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Yeah. 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

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Yeah, this is America. 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I got the strap. I gotta carry 'em.

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Call the police, there's a madman around, running down, underground.

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Yo, I don't know who them waving about it then. 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
2: Prime Minister Pedro Sanchez has met the United Nations Secretary General Antonio Guterres in New York as the 81st session of the UN General Assembly gets underway. The two discussed international cooperation and the role of the United Nations in addressing global challenges, including the wars in Ukraine and Gaza and the wider situation in the Middle East. Sanchez also highlighted the importance of climate action and progress towards the UN's sustainable development goals. He thanked Guterres for his work maintaining the UN as a forum for dialogue and cooperation. Mr. Sanchez has also said that Morocco's border control system failed during a mass arrival of migrants in Ceuta in July. In an interview in the United States, he said that he asked Morocco for answers and action to prevent a repeat of the incident. First time Sanchez has directly said that Morocco's border controls failed during the crisis. Foreign Minister José Manuel Abarez is due to meet his Moroccan counterpart in New York, though a date has not yet been confirmed. And three people have been arrested and remanded in custody over eight robberies involving high-value mobile phones in shops in Seville and Cordoba. Guardia Civil say the suspects posed as customers before distracting staff and violently removing the phones from security mounts. More than €29,000 worth of devices were stolen across the eight incidents. The investigation began in July and has now been extended from La Rincada in Seville to provinces in Cordoba. And for the latest local and national news, check out wavemallorca.com. That's the latest from the Wave Mallorca newsroom.
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And a very, very good morning, everybody. Trust you're all fine and dandy on a day which is Wednesday. It is the 23rd of September 2026. And this is The Breakfast Show, brought to you as always by friends at Motor World. 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And don't forget, through all your smart speakers and on the brand new app that you can download from all normal app download places. Coming up, we'll have all your weather with our friends at Marchica, then out in the high seas with our friends at Abbott. All the newspaper front pages with our media partners, the Mallorca Daily Bulletin. Business news and exchange rates to come. Entertainment news, what's happening in the world of showbiz, here with the friends of the PQ Academy. Papa Jump brings the school run anthem. You want to vote off yesterday, 676-112-120. And use that number for the same number as your birthdays with the friends at Lololand. If you happen to know somebody celebrating a birthday today, let us know. We can play a song for them and read a message out on your behalf too. We'll have some musical variety birthdays. What happened on this day in music history? Sports news, of course. A bit of a quiet time right now, isn't it, on the sporting front, because obviously it's international break. But we'll find something for you, don't worry. Survey prize carries on with the friends of the BVB International Academy here in Mallorca. That's the Borussia Dortmund Academy, if you didn't know. I'll give you the answer to yesterday's question and pose another one for you today. And, of course, as always, here on Wave Mallorca, we've got plenty of great music to come between now and 10 o'clock, as we do have 24 hours a day and 365 days a year. So let's get your Wednesday morning moving with a bit of Casey and the Sunshine Band. Time now is 7 minutes past 7 o'clock here in Spain, 7 minutes past six in the UK. Wherever you are listening around the world, thanks for choosing us. Very good morning to you. Nice to have you with us. Morning!

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2: Morning to our friends at Marchica. We have highs of 29 and lows of 18 today. Abundant sunshine, they're saying. Winds southerly 10 to 15 kilometres an hour. And outlook for the rest of your week and into your weekend. Thursday tomorrow, highs of 29, lows of 19. It's going to be partly cloudy. Highs of 30, lows of 19. Friday and partly cloudy. Sunny all the way on Saturday with a high of 30 and a low of 19. Sunday, highs of 29, lows of 19 and partly cloudy. So it's all looking pretty good, really, isn't it? We come towards the end of September and then into October. It'll be interesting to see what October does. But let's say thanks to our friends at Marchica.
0: The latest weather forecast right here on Wave Mallorca.
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2: 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So if you'd like to join one of the fastest growing clubs on the island, please contact the following, bvbiamallorca.com or Rob on 691-173-265. All that information is on our Facebook page. You can take it down from there. Yesterday's question, 21% of people have two or more of these. What are they? They were tattoos, apparently. 21% of people have more than two tattoos is the right answer. And here's today's question. You obviously need to get into the bin to win. You need to get a question correct. Apparently, we spend 45 hours a year talking about this. What is it? Who knows?

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1: Checking out the high seas, northwest of Mallorca, Dragonair at a four-man tour, so northeast at 2-4. Sea stage smooth. Northeast of Mallorca, four-man tour to Cataperas, a northeast sea, sorry, a northerly at 3-4. Change to a northeast sea at force 3, where sea stage is smooth, locally slight. East of Mallorca, Cataperas, Salinas, a northerly at 3-4. Changing by the middle part of the night to a northeast sea at force 3, where sea stage is slight to smooth. And south of Mallorca, Salinas, Dragonair is an east sea, northeast sea at 2-3. Occasionally a northeast sea at force 4. Sea stage is smooth. Moving into Menorca, we've got a northerly at 3-4, changing by the middle part of the night to a northeast at force 3. You'll find sea state smooth, locally slight. Channel of Menorca, a northerly at force 4, changing in the middle part of the night to a northeast at force 3, where sea state is slight, decreasing to smooth. Cabrera today has a northerly at force 3, changing to an easterly and sea state smooth. Channel of Mallorca is an easterly at northeast at force 3, sea state is smooth. Ibiza, easterly at 2-3, sea steady smooth to calm. And finally, Formentera has a variable at force 2-3, changing to an easterly at 2-3, where sea steady smooth to calm. But there are no weather advisories today, so we'll say a big thanks to our friends at Abbott.
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0: Dickens in the City and good life. A very good morning to you. Good to have you with us. This is Wave New York. It's 7:30, 6:30 in the UK, wherever you're listening around the world. 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Here's your papers.
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0: The iNewspaper, Burnham warns world over AI and sets UK on collision course with America, says the front page of the iNewspaper. The Times pictures Tom Cruise along with the Prince and Princess of, what are they, Wales these days? I can't remember who they are. Anyway, they're pictured on the front page of his new film it was the premiere yesterday. He's also pictured on the front, Tom Cruise, along with Kate at the Telegraph. And the headline, Burnham bows to Trump on Chagos. Apparently, Trump has said that the deal is not a good one. Burnham wobbles on Chagos as Trump hits out, says the front page of the Daily Mail this morning. The Guardian, Trump praises Burnham, but says Chagos Islands deal is terrible, says the Guardian. Don Well. A face-to-face meeting with the president for Andy Burnham yesterday as a nervous PM navigates a minefield in his first talks with volatile Trump. But differences remain, apparently. Pulp Fiction. This is an interesting one. This is Piers Morgan, who calls for Earl Spencer's book to be destroyed after Spencer basically apologised over lies that he'd written in the memoir about Piers Morgan. It makes you wonder how much of the rest of it was true as well, doesn't it, really? To be perfectly honest, if that's wrong. Apparently accused Piers Morgan of printing pictures of his sister in a gym somewhere in London, I think it was, when he was editor of the Daily Mail, Daily Mirror, sorry. And basically, Piers Morgan hadn't actually been, or wasn't actually the editor until 2 years later. So that's why this is all kicking off. Burn to be mild. This is Trump open for business with the UK. It says the front page of the Daily Star this morning. So there you go. You're up to date with all the papers back in the UK over here. I love this. I'm going to do that as the feel-good story, aren't I, this morning. So there were two super yachts off Puerto Portales yesterday. These are the Australian ones that have been hanging around for quite a long time. The two of the world's biggest super yachts were moored off Puerto Portales on a bright sunny morning. The season is rapidly coming to an end, but there are still some floating palaces in our local waters. The MY Destiny is owned by Stephen Schwartzman, CEO of Blackstone, the world's largest alternate asset manager. Destiny has an approximate value of just $400 million. She features glass-bottom main deck pool that filters natural light down into the lower deck wellness area and beach club. He's got his own beach club. Nice. Other amenities on this particular yacht include a fold-down sea balcony, an upper deck forward jacuzzi, a full spa, sauna and gym. And Schwartzman has an estimated net worth of approximately just your $48 billion. Yes. Mr. Schwartzman, if you're listening, I'd love to come on your boat. The other yacht is Deffy, owned by US billionaire Ken Griffin. And as the MY Viva, she was originally custom built for billionaire Frank Fertitta. Ken Griffin purchased the vessel in 2024 and renamed her Deffy. The super yacht frequently travels alongside Griffin's 68.2-meter support shadow yacht Wayfinder. And the super yacht has just the three swimming pools. There you go. So there you go. Wealth being shown off in Puerto Portales yesterday. Look beautiful, some of those boats out there. There was a couple of boats that were owned by an Australian brother and sister, I seem to remember earlier in the season as well. Looking at the Ultramorro, which is the Spanish newspaper, of course, this morning. And we are looking at, I don't know if you remember this story, that they were looking to build a place for weapons in Palma Airport, basically, without the actual knowledge of anybody, basically. Apparently, this site has been now cancelled, and they've paid 115,000 euros to just cancel this weapons site, according to the front page headline on the Ultramorro this morning. There you go. You're up to date with everything that's happening so far. Any breaking news, you'll always be the first to hear here. Hear. Thanks to the Mallorca Daily Bulletin.
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0: We come back after the news with an upbeat story. That upbeat story, as I say, I'm taking from the bulletin because I read this story yesterday as part of a podcast I was doing yesterday with my friend Martin in Ibiza. I thought this is a great story from a hotel company here in Mallorca. It's coming up next.

It's Hue and Cry and Ordinary Angel. Very good morning to you. I forgot the business news, actually, didn't I? There you go. That's good planning. Well done, Richie. In the business news, what have I got for you? Not a lot, really, to be perfectly honest. It's probably why I forgot all about it. Could slowing AI trigger a financial crisis is a question on the front page of the business news this morning. Anything else? Southern Water hit with a second multi-million pound sewage fine is another one this morning as well. But I'd say it's pretty slow on the business front. So let's give you the exchange rates of the day. Sterling against the euro is 1.1663. That's 1.1663. And sterling against the US dollar is 1.3316. That's 1.3316. You're up to date. Coming back after the break, we'll give you that upbeat story as I found yesterday. I was doing a podcast yesterday and found this story and I thought, must do that one. Hosier.

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1: Shawn Mendes along with Tainy and Summer of Love with a video that was filmed here in Mallorca, actually. If you check it out on YouTube, you will see, probably, I imagine, places that you should know and love here on the island with Shawn Mendes there. Very good morning to you. You're listening to the Wave Mallorca Breakfast Show, weekday 7 till 10. We're here with the friends at Motor World. Now, I wanted to mention this because this is a feel-good story, and it's here from Mallorca. The Mar Sensis Hotel Group, 5 hotels in Mallorca and 1 in Menorca, caused a stir on the island's hotel industry when in 2024 it cut the working week from 40 hours to 38.5 hours, then followed this up with a further reduction to 37 and a half hours. It also announced that housekeeping and kitchen staff aged over 58 will be able to reduce their working hours to 32 hours per week. All this came with not a reduction in salary, and employees still benefit from a system of €100 monthly bonus linked to departmental objectives, as well as weekly massage sessions, very nice, to relieve muscle tension and reduce stress, among other measures. So, also, this is that's a nice part of the story, but this is even better, I think. Workers especially exposed to the summer heat have now just received a €100 bonus. The company's people and wellbeing department explains that this bonus is a way for Mar Sensis to recognise the staff who work outdoors during August, especially on the terraces. We know that working conditions are more demanding during the hottest summer months. Therefore, we want to acknowledge this effort with a special bonus of €100 paid directly into their August pay. There you go. I think that's really nice. Well done, Mar Sensis.

0: Katrina and the Waves and Walking on Sunshine. Mars Senses Hotel Group, one down to them, paying a bonus for people working out in the hot sunshine in August. I think it's a great thing. Nice to see hard work rewarded by companies here in Mallorca. Now, we're heading off to the news. We're coming back after the break with more weather with the friends at Marchica down out on the high seas with the friends at Avit. We'll have all the showbiz news with the gang at the PQ Academy. Palmer Jump will bring us a score and anthem if you want to vote off yesterday's. In the chair was Ruby on her way to Song Caliu. If you want to vote that off, 676-112120 is a text and WhatsApp number. And we also have some birthdays as well with the friends at Lola Land. So if you happen to know somebody celebrating a birthday today, why not let us know? Because we can play a song for them, of course. And we can read a message out on your behalf too. Just get in touch through the Facebook page if you wish. 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Or you can send us a WhatsApp to 676-112120.
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1: In today's news, two men have been arrested in connection with a suspected terrorist plot targeting the Jewish community in the Manchester area. Counter-terrorism officers detained the men, both in their 30s, in central Manchester, and they remain in custody while investigations continue. Martha's Rule is being extended to A&E departments across England, giving patients and their families another way to request an urgent medical review if they feel their concerns are not being listened to. The scheme was introduced following the death of 13-year-old Martha Mills and allows families to contact a separate critical care team if they believe a patient's condition is deteriorating. Donald Trump says the US-UK relationship is now stronger under Andy Burnham than it was under Keir Starmer. Following their first face-to-face meeting at the United Nations in New York, Trump praised Burnham as a natural business person and said relations were more up than under the previous prime minister. Nearly half of young people say they would trust artificial intelligence over another person to check whether something is true. A survey of more than 4,000 people aged 11 to 24 in England found young men were particularly likely to rely on AI for fact-checking. Researchers say the findings highlight the need for better digital literacy, as AI-generated answers can still contain errors or misleading information. And finally, Piers Morgan says he intends to sue Earl Spencer over claims made in his new book about Princess Diana. Morgan disputes claims that he was responsible for publishing controversial photographs of Diana at a gym and says the allegations are false. Earl Spencer has since apologised for what he described as an incorrect assumption about Morgan's role, but Morgan says he still intends to pursue legal action. For Wave Mallorca, this is Harriet Gordon.
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3: Chaka, chaka, chaka, chaka, chaka, con. 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

0: a very, very good morning to you. Good to have you with us. This is the Wade Mayorga Breakfast Show, weekday 7 till 10 with the friends of Motor World. Starting this hour with Chaka Khan. Yes, you have to do it, don't you?
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0: Yeah, morning to our friends at Marchica. Highs are 29, as of 19, sunshine all the way today, with southerly winds 10 to 15 kilometres an hour. Highs of 29, lows of 19 on Thursday. It's going to be partly cloudy. Partly cloudy Friday with a high of 30, low of 19. And your weekend outlook, highs of 30, lows of 19, sunshine all the way on Saturday. And Sunday, highs of 29, lows of 20, it's going to be partly cloudy. That's all looking pretty good, really. Coming towards the end of September. So next week, where are we? What day will it be? Thursday next week will be the 1st of October. Is it all gone? Winter's on its way. Not quite yet. We're still nice and warm. That's good. Let's say thanks to our friends at Marchica.
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0: Now, just a reminder of the survey question. Here with the friends this week at the... Where am I? At the BVB International Academy. That's it. I'll get it right in a minute. Morning to Rob and all the gang down there. They are on the lookout for players, both boys and girls, for the new season. If you'd like to join one of the fastest growing clubs in the island, please see the contact details on our Facebook page, facebook.com/WaveMallorca. Today's question, apparently we spend 45 hours a year talking about this. What is it? We spend 45, I don't know how they work this out, but anyway. Apparently we spend 45 hours a year talking about this. What is it? That's your question. And if you think you know the right answer, facebook.com/WaveMallorca, or you can text it to us, 676-112-120. Remember, the more things you get right, the more chance you've got of winning. And the prize this week is a full Borussia Dortmund kit for a child up to the age of 16. So the famous yellow and black kit, of course, as worn by Borussia Dortmund. We're coming back with all the naughty weather next. And we're going to take you there with a bit of Bruno Mars.

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1: Checking out the high seas. 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It was all right a little bit earlier on, he said, trying to find it. Northwest of Mallorca, Dragon Air at a 4 Mentor, northeast at 2 to 4. Sea stage smooth. Northeast of Mallorca, 4 Mentor to Cataperas, a northerly at 3 to 4. Changing by the middle part of the night to a northeasterly at force 3. Sea stage smooth, locally slight. East of Mallorca, Cataperas, Salinas, a northerly at 3 to 4. Changing in the middle part of the night to a northeasterly at force 3. Sea stage slight, decreasing to smooth. And south of Mallorca, Salinas, Dragon Air, is at easterly and northeasterly at 2 to 3, occasionally at northeasterly at force 4. In the afternoon becomes a sort of southwesterly, sea state is smooth. We move into Menorca, we've got northerly at 3 to 4, changing in the middle part of the night to northeasterly at force 3, sea state is smooth, locally slight. Channel of Menorca is northerly at force 4, changing to a northeasterly at force 3, where sea state is slight, becoming smooth. Into Cabrera, we've got northerly at force 3, change to an easterly, sea state is smooth. Channel of Mallorca is an easterly and northeasterly at force 3, sea stage smooth. Ibiza has an easterly at 2 to 3, sea stage smooth to calm. And Formentera has a variable at 2 to 3, changing to an easterly at 2 to 3, where sea stage smooth to calm. But we have no weather advisories, so we'll say a big thanks to our friends at Avid.
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0: And I Want to Feel Love, that song. It's coming up to 8.30, actually. 7.30 in the UK. Very good morning to you. Good to have you with us. Time for us to do some showbiz news.
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0: Morning to the gang at the PQ Academy, and in the showbiz news, what have I got for you? The BBC has confirmed that Olympic gold medalist and Strictly Come Dancing star Tabby Stoker will be joining the lineup of Gladiators. Interesting. Changing Tatum. Is it changing it, or is it Channing? Because they've obviously made a mistake here. I think it might be Channing, not changing. Channing Tatum has broken his silence after being linked to an Instagram burner account trolling his ex-fiancée Zoe Kravitz and ex-wife Jenna Dewan. It's got to be Channing, that. What else have I got here? Lionel Richie is back in hospital after suffering another heart issue just 3 weeks after falling ill on stage. Wish him well. And Taylor Swift fans have gone wild, apparently, as her website launched a mystery two-hour countdown, fueling rumours that she may finally be sharing her wedding photos. Meltdown, really? Who knows? Let's say thanks to the PQ Academy.
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0: Today's School Run Anthem is brought to you by Palmer Jump. 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The same fantastic trampoline park atmosphere, great food and drinks, fun classes, birthday parties, and activities that keep the kids entertained for hours will all still be part of the Palmer Jump experience. They are busy working behind the scenes to create an even bigger, better and bouncier experience for families across Mallorca. And they can't wait to welcome everyone back through the doors later this year. Today's School Run Anthem is proudly brought to you by Palmer Jump. Bouncing back bigger and better this autumn. 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
1: In the chair yesterday, Ruby on her way to Song Caliou with Dad Greg. And still there today. So if you want to vote this off tomorrow, 676 112 120.

0: Today's school run anthem is proudly brought to you by Parma Jump. 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
1: Yeah, morning to the gang at the PQ. Not the PQ, currently, sorry, Lolo Land. Morning, Lolo Land. It's Wednesday, it's the 23rd of September 2026, day 266 of the year. 100 days precisely now until 2027. 93 sleeps till Christmas. Yeah, it's under 100 now. And we are counting down to when the clocks go back. 32 days until the clocks go back. 25th of October, that is. So that means we'll have lighter mornings but darker nights. Things that happened on this day in history, what can I find you? The Knickerbackers Baseball Club. What a great name that is. The first baseball team to play under the modern rules was founded in New York on this day in 1845. The Knickerbackers Baseball Club. Great name. Billy and a Kid was arrested for the first time after stealing a basket of laundry. It was 1875. Blimey, I think he did worse after that, to be honest with you. The cartoon series The Jetsons, I don't remember that, premiered on US TV on this day in 1962. The BBC tech service CFAX began. Remember that? CFAX. And what was ITV? Was it Teletext, wasn't it? ITV? I can't remember. It was the world's first teletext service. What else have I got here? Lots of things that happened on this day in musical history. British rower Steve Redgrave entered Olympic history by winning his fifth consecutive gold medal in the year 2000 on this day. That's a feat, isn't it? Five gold medals. A lot of dedication, a lot of work going into that. Anything else I can find you here? No, it's all pretty, let's go to the birthday, shall we? Famous people that are celebrating a birthday, well, allegedly famous people. Henry Blofeld, Blowers as he's known. Former English cricket commentator on Test Match Special. 87 today. I think he lives in Minorca, doesn't he now? Henry Blofeld. So, Cherie Blair, wife of Tony, of course, is 72 today. What else have I got here? Carl Pilkington born on this day. English TV presenter, sidekick of Ricky Gervais and Stephen Merchant. 54 today. Anybody else? I think that's more or less. Oh, Yvette Fielding, remember her? She was a TV presenter. She did Blue Peter, and now she does... Does she? Most Haunted, does she? 58 today. Yeah, that's more or less it. But if you know somebody celebrating a birthday and you want us to give them a shout-out, we're more than happy to do it. We just need to know the person's name, please. If you want us to read a message out on your behalf, we can do that for you, of course, no problem. And if you want us to play a song for them as well, being a radio station, that is our job. We normally do it around about this time with the friends at Lolo Land, but... if you want to do it any earlier or any later than this, you are more than welcome. 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So in the meantime, we'll say a big, big thanks to our friends at Lolo Land.
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1: Yeah, big thanks to our friends at Lolo Land. Now, on the musical variety front, things that happened on this day in music history, on this day in 1977, this man released... This single actually would become one of the most celebrated singles in his expansive discography. Blimey, that's a word. Great song. And a favourite, I think, of Mr. Mark Racine, if I remember rightly.

just for one.

was on this day in 1977 that David Bowie, of course, released Heroes, which would become one of his most celebrated singles in his expansive discography. That's not easy to say at this time of the morning, I'll be honest with you. We went on to Kev and to Mick as well. Apparently, he's got me on speed dial. Brilliant. Oh, dear. So let's move on to Slightly 78. This band had their third and final UK number one single. And the lyrics was actually a true story about them. But who was it?

Yeah, it was 10cc. Well done to Kev, to Steve. And they were the only two that got it. Well done. Very good. And it was Dreadlock Holiday, 10cc, on this day in 1978. They were number one in the UK charts. We're going to head off to the news very shortly. Coming back after the break, what we got? Some more weather with the friends of Marchica and Avid, of course. We'll have some sports news. And also, we'll carry on with musical variety, birthdays, and what happened on this day in music history. And don't forget the survey prize this week with the friends of the BVB International Academy here in Mallorca. A chance for you to get for yourself, or for a child up to the age of 16, the official Borussia Dortmund kit, the famous yellow and black kit, of course. Apparently, we spend 45 hours a year talking about this. What is it? That's the question. Apparently, we spend 45 hours a year talking about this. That's the question for today. If you think you might know the right answer to that, facebook.com/WaveMallorca. Or you can text and WhatsApp us to 676 112 120. That's 676 112 120. Now, on this day, 1989, this band started a two-week run at number one on the US singles chart. It was their second US number one, a number two hit in the UK. And it all sort of fell apart after this for these, unfortunately. I think you probably know why.

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1: Prime Minister Pedro Sanchez has met the United Nations Secretary General Antonio Guterres in New York as the 81st session of the UN General Assembly gets underway. The two discussed international cooperation and the role of the United Nations in addressing global challenges, including the wars in Ukraine and Gaza and the wider situation in the Middle East. Sanchez also highlighted the importance of climate action and progress towards the UN's sustainable development goals. He thanked Guterres for his work in maintaining the UN as a forum for dialogue and cooperation. Mr. Sanchez has also said that Morocco's border control system failed during a mass arrival of migrants in Ceuta in July. In an interview in the United States, he said that he asked Morocco for answers and action to prevent a repeat of the incident. First time Sanchez has directly said that Morocco's border controls failed during the crisis. Foreign Minister José Manuel Abarez is due to meet his Moroccan counterpart in New York, though a date has not yet been confirmed. And three people have been arrested and remanded in custody over eight robberies involving high-value mobile phones in shops in Seville and Cordoba. Guardia Civil say the suspects posed as customers before distracting staff and violently removing the phones from security mounts. More than €29,000 worth of devices were stolen across the eight incidents. The investigation began in July and has now been extended from La Rincada in Seville to provinces in Cordoba. And for the latest local and national news, check out wavemallorca.com. That's the latest from the Wave Mallorca newsroom.
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4: 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It really meant a lot to me. 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
2: Yeah, morning to our friends at Marchica. Highs of 29, lows of 18. Abundant sunshine around today. Winds southerly 10 to 15 kilometres an hour. Highs of 29, lows of 19. It's going to be partly cloudy tomorrow, Thursday. A similar story Friday with a high of 30 and a low of 19. And your weekend outlook is going to be sunny all the way on Saturday with a high of 30, low of 19. And 29 and 19 is your high and your low on Sunday. So pretty good, actually, isn't it? Don't forget next week, Thursday next week, 1st of October. Yes, here we go. Let's say a big thanks to our friends at Marchica.
0: The latest weather forecast, right here on Wave Mallorca.
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2: So on the survey question this week, here with the friends of the BVB International Academy. 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Sorry. 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Or you can call or WhatsApp Rob on 691 173 265. That information, I say, is on the Facebook page for you. 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The more answers you get correct, the more chance you've got of winning. Apparently, we spend 45 hours a year talking about this. What is it? Apparently, we spend 45 hours a year talking about this. What is it? That's the question. If you think you know the right answer, facebook.com/WaveMallorca or on the WhatsApp, we're on 676-112-120. So before the break, and after the break, actually, we played you on this day in 1989. The band who were Milli Vanilli started a two-week run at number one on the US singles chart with Girl, I'm Gonna Miss You. It was their second US number one and a number two hit in the UK. They also obviously had Girl, You Know It's True. And as you know, it's true by now that they didn't actually sing on any of the songs they did. It was all made up, basically. Yeah. So, not great for them, really, was it? Let's move on to 1995. And this man scored his second UK number one single, went to the top of the charts just for 1 week after being used as an ad for, I won't tell you, can you remember what the ad was? It achieved commercial success in many countries, including Ireland, Sweden, New Zealand and Australia, where it topped the singles charts as well. So I want to know the artist and can you remember the ad?
3: Mr. Bombastic, we order some bombastic, romantic, fantastic lover. Shut it!

0: Maggie, it was. And Mr. Boombastic, number one on this day in 1995. Also number one in Ireland, Sweden, New Zealand and Australia as well. And it was a Levi's ad that it was featured on. 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Sea stage smooth, northeast of Mallorca, Foreman Tour, Decatabera, northerly at 3 to 4. Change to northeast at force 3. Sea stage smooth, Logany slight. East of Mallorca, Catanapera, Salinas is a northerly at 3 to 4. Changing up by the middle part of the night to northeast at force 3. Sea steady slight, decreasing to smooth. And south of Mallorca, Salinas, Dragonair is an east at northeast at 2 to 3. Change to a northeast at force 4, where you'll find sea state is smooth. Moving into Menorca, we've got a northerly at 3 to 4. Change in the middle part of the night to a northeasterly at force 3. Sea stage smooth, locally slight. Channel of Menorca is a northerly at force 4. Change in the middle part of the night to a northeasterly at force 3, where sea stage is slight, decreasing to smooth. Cabrera today has a northerly at force 3. Changing to an easterly, where sea stage is smooth. Channel of Mallorca, an easterly at northeasterly at force 3. Sea stage smooth. Ibiza today has an easterly at 2 to 3. Sea stage smooth to calm. And Formentera has a variable at force 2 to 3. Change of an easy at 2 to 3. You'll find sea steady smooth to calm. But no weather advisories. So we say a big, big thanks, as always, to our friends at Avid.
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0: Now on this day in 2001, this lady started a 5-week run at number one on the UK singles chart. It was her sixth UK number one single, written by the former singer Kathy Dennis, if you can remember her. It won an Ivor Novello Award for the most performed song of the year and also charted at number one, listen to this, in 40 different countries. Did all right, didn't it? Remember the dress? Yes, of course.

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Kylie Minogue, of course, Spinning Around. Before the break, we played You Can't Get You Out of My Head. That was number one in the charts on this day. It's 9.29, coming up to 9.30, 8.30 in the UK. Good morning to you. Good to have you with us. The Wave New Yorker Breakfast Show, weekdays 7 till 10 with the friends at Motor World. Quick look at the sports news. Will Jack's all-round efforts helped England grind out an 89-run victory over Sri Lanka in the first one-day international at Chesterfield Street to continue their quiet revival in the white ball cricket game. Kylian Mbappe has revealed how close he became to joining Liverpool in 2016, saying he went against the advice of his mother, who fell in love with Anfield, it says. Manchester City produced a superb recovery as they fought back from 2-0 down on their return to the Women's Champions League to draw against Bayern Munich in Germany. And British doubles player Tara Moore's legal bid for £15 million in damages from the Women's Tennis Association over a doping case which led to her being banned for 4 years has been dismissed by United States Court, it says. So you know, obviously England are playing Spain this coming weekend at Wembley. But on November the 15th, England will be playing away in Spain over in the Metropolitana, which is the Atletico Madrid Stadium over in Madrid. And tickets go on sale today from 1 o'clock Spanish time this afternoon. Okay, if you're interested in going, I know I am. I'm definitely going. Just so you know, those tickets will be fine. Not on sale today. So if you want to say they've given them to the Atletico Madrid fans first, so hopefully there's going to be some left for us at the end of it. I imagine you're going to need your NIE or your certificate of residency here in Mallorca in order to get those tickets, because they wouldn't normally allow England fans, obviously, to buy tickets in other parts of the stadium. They'll be selling those tickets back in the UK for the England fans. So there you go. And that's about it. Ready on the sports news? Yeah, it is. So let's go back to what happened on this day in music history. We just played you, as I say, we just played you a bit of Kylie, and we're going to now play you on this day in 2024. This lady was at number one on the US album chart with her sixth studio album, Short and Sweet. Two singles came from that album, and this is one of them.

was, of course, Sabrina Carpenter and Espresso. And on this day in 2024, her album was at number one in the US charts. So let's go to musical variety birthdays. Now, we haven't got that many today, so I might play a couple from each of the ones that we do have. 1943, Walter and Wallace Scott were born on the same day, on this day in 1943. Yeah, I'm definitely going to play two from these because these are a couple of great songs, actually. But can you remember who they were?

Polish Scott board of this day. Well, and to Kev, to Steve, and to Mikey at the World of Wine. They've got it so far. So if you dig at it from this one, the beat goes on from 1980, reached number 2 in the UK charts and number 19 in the US charts. You might get it from this one, because this was one of theirs too.

So they were. Walter and Wallace got from the Whispers, as I say, went on to Mikey, went on to Kev, to Steve. Who all got that correct? The Whispers and the Beat It Goes On. And it's a love thing. Well, not a love thing, as in, what was her name? Did we got a love thing? Oh, I can't remember names these days. It's rubbish. But let's move on to who am I going to go to? Neil Smith, was it? Yeah, Neil Smith, born this day in 1947. The song we're going to play is from 1972. UK number one and US number seven single was this one.

So it was, of course, Alice Cooper and Neil Smith for the Alice Cooper Band. It's actually the drummer. That was 1972, a US number one and UK number seven single, School's Out for Summer. We go to this man who probably, I think, will take us to the end of the show because he deserves three songs, I think, this man, because he was born this day in 1949. He won an Academy Award for his 1994 song, of which we're going to play after this one. The song we're going to play you first is from 2002. But this man has sold more than 71 million albums in the United States alone and more than 140 million albums worldwide. He has earned numerous awards for his work, including 20, listen to this, 20 Grammy Awards, no less. So who is he? Born on this day in 1949. 49. And if you go to one of his concerts, be prepared for a long night, because he never does less than about 3 or 4 hours.

So this one from 2002. The song I'm going to play you next is from 1994, which was a soundtrack to a film of which he won an Academy Award, not just a Grammy, an Academy Award for this song.

Well, it was 1994, and he won an Academy Award for that song, Streets of Philadelphia, which appeared on the soundtrack to the film, of course, Philadelphia as well. He is, of course, the boss, who was born on this day in 1949, Mr. Bruce Springsteen, who's won 20 Grammy Awards and sold 70 million albums in the US and 140 million worldwide. He's an absolute legend. And as I say, if you go and see his concerts, be expected to be there for 3 or 4 hours because he doesn't stop. Well done to Kev, well done to Steve. Victoria as well got it too. Was Bruce Springsteen born on this day? And I'm going to leave you with a Bruce Springsteen song, of course, as the last one of the day. And wish you a good day, my friends. Don't tune out now. Joe's with you between now and 1 o'clock. You've got Spencer between 1 and 4 and Des between 4 and 6. So lots of good reasons to make sure that you do stick with us through the course of the day. And I'll leave you with, well, a song you have to play as he was born on this day. I wish you a good day. Take care, everybody. See you tomorrow. Take care. Bye-bye.

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1: In today's news, two men have been arrested in connection with a suspected terrorist plot targeting the Jewish community in the Manchester area. Counter-terrorism officers detained the men, both in their 30s, in central Manchester, and they remain in custody while investigations continue. Martha's Rule is being extended to A&E departments across England, giving patients and their families another way to request an urgent medical review if they feel their concerns are not being listened to. The scheme was introduced following the death of 13-year-old Martha Mills and allows families to contact a separate critical care team if they believe a patient's condition is deteriorating. Donald Trump says the US-UK relationship is now stronger under Andy Burnham than it was under Keir Starmer. Following their first face-to-face meeting at the United Nations in New York, Trump praised Burnham as a natural business person and said relations were more up than under the previous prime minister. Nearly half of young people say they would trust artificial intelligence over another person to check whether something is true. A survey of more than 4,000 people aged 11 to 24 in England found young men were particularly likely to rely on AI for fact-checking. Researchers say the findings highlight the need for better digital literacy, as AI-generated answers can still contain errors or misleading information. And finally, Piers Morgan says he intends to sue Earl Spencer over claims made in his new book about Princess Diana. Morgan disputes claims that he was responsible for publishing controversial photographs of Diana at a gym and says the allegations are false. Earl Spencer has since apologized for what he described as an incorrect assumption about Morgan's role, but Morgan says he still intends to pursue legal action. For Wave Mallorca, this is Harriet Gordon.
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Morning! We're halfway there, halfway through the week. Thanks to Richie for a great breakfast show. He'll be back tomorrow at 7am with another breakfast show. But we're going to do, well, we came into the show today with Big Love and Pete Heller, a classic 90s tune. I'm going to do this one as well from Shanks and Bigfoot. Morning.

16 minutes past 10. Actually, 17 minutes past 10, just turned. Gwen McRae with All This Love That I'm Giving. Let's see what's happening in the show today. Well, it is a Wednesday, so of course we've got all the usual stuff. Weather's coming up next. It's quite nice, isn't it? It's quite a nice temperature at the moment, sunshiny weather. We've also got two plays of this week's featured artist. Very much enjoying playing Ray this week. She's one of my favourite artists of all time. We've also got a musical birthday on this day in music, which Bonkers National Day is our favourite. And of course, some local news and news of our prize this week with the Borussia Dortmund Academy. And as it is a Wednesday, we do have a little feature for you. It's called Finish the Lyrics. I'm going to play you a little bit of a song. You've just got to tell me what line of lyrics comes next. With our friends at Bespoke Provision, it's a good morning even to Simon and the crew down there as well. That will be coming up shortly after the break. Taking us into the break, though, it's Joy Sims.

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0: The latest weather forecast right here on Wave Mallorca.
1: Officially, it's 24 degrees here in Mallorca at the moment, but does feel a lot warmer at 27 degrees, highs of 29, lows of 18. Sunny conditions all day long today. Temperature will be about 31, they reckon, around 2 o'clock this afternoon, so it's going to be a warm one today. Sunset this evening is at 19:45, that's quarter to 8. Moving to Menorca, 25 and mostly sunny in Menorca, highs of 28, lows of 19, sunny conditions all day until around 4 o'clock this afternoon when some clouds will appear. Moving to Ibiza lastly, 25 degrees, feels a lot warmer though at 28 degrees, highs of 27 officially, lows of 22, but around 1 o'clock should feel around 30 degrees, so very warm in Ibiza as well. Lastly to London, it's 18 degrees in London, mostly cloudy, a little bit of sunshine around midday, highs of 24 and lows of 15. That's your weather for today. This is the Eurythmics.

0: Ace of Base with Beautiful Life. Good morning to Stu Wood. He said, no idea what's going on with the app, so I will check it out, what's going on with the app. We'll have to find out what's happening. He says that it's just jumped back to Richie. Well, I don't know. We'll have a little look. Technical issues are not my department, unfortunately. So we will have a little look anyway. But good morning to you, Stu. Thank you so much for letting us know. And if you are trying to listen in on the app, I will give you an update in a little while. But let's do this first.
1: It's Finish the Lyrics. We'll play part of a tune, and all you've got to do is tell us the very next line. Think you know it? 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
0: There we go. That is all you're getting. Very, very short for a little bit of a song today. Do you know what line of lyrics comes next? If you do, get in touch. 676 112 120 through the app and website. And of course, on our socials as well. You can put your answer there. You've got a good couple of hours to get your answers in today. Thanks to our friends at Bespoke Provisioning. Cool and the gang going to take us into the break.

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0: 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Yeah.

0: Haley and the Comets. I've never played anything like that on the show before, but I love it. Absolutely love it. Brought a big smile to my face today. 12 minutes to 11. Let's do featured artist. I've had a quick look on the socials. Four Tops are well in the lead at the moment, above the Beatles and Sophie Ellis-Bextor. If you want to get on there, put your own nomination in. You can on the socials, on Instagram and Facebook. And of course, through me, I will put it up there for you on 676-112-120 through the app and the website too. But of course, this week we are playing...
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It's 10:56, coming up to the end of the first hour of the show. So let's have a look what's happening in hour two. Well, finish the lyric. Thank you to those of you that have messaged in. A couple of you have sang it to me down the phone as well. Well done to you. Good voice today. You're all in good voice today. That will be played just after the news break. We've got musical birthday, local news, also news of how you can win an amazing prize with our friends at the Borussia Dortmund Academy 2. Taking us into the news, though, it's Fiction Factory.

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2: Prime Minister Pedro Sanchez has met the United Nations Secretary General Antonio Guterres in New York as the 81st session of the UN General Assembly gets underway. The two discussed international cooperation and the role of the United Nations in addressing global challenges, including the wars in Ukraine and Gaza and the wider situation in the Middle East. Sanchez also highlighted the importance of climate action and progress towards the UN's Sustainable Development Goals. He thanked Guterres for his work in maintaining the UN as a forum for dialogue and cooperation. Mr. Sanchez has also said that Morocco's border control system failed during a mass arrival of migrants in Ceuta in July. In an interview in the United States, he said that he asked Morocco for answers and action to prevent a repeat of the incident. First time Sanchez has directly said that Morocco's border controls failed during the crisis. Foreign Minister José Manuel Álvarez is due to meet his Moroccan counterpart in New York, although a date has not yet been confirmed. And three people have been arrested and remanded in custody over eight robberies involving high-value mobile phones in shops in Seville and Cordoba. Guardia Civil say the suspects posed as customers before distracting staff and violently removing the phones from security mounts. More than €29,000 worth of devices were stolen across the eight incidents. The investigation began in July and has now been extended from La Rincada in Seville to provinces in Cordoba. And for the latest local and national news, check out wavemallorca.com. That's the latest from the Wave Mallorca newsroom.
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0: 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Yeah.

0: It's 7 minutes past 11. It's the 23rd of September. It is a Wednesday today. Happy hump day. This is the Joe Show right through until 1 o'clock today here on Wave Mallorca. Adamski brought us into the hour, but first thing we've got to do is this.
1: It's Finish the Lyrics. We'll play part of a tune, and all you've got to do is tell us the very next line. 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
0: That's it. That's all you're getting. Just that little bit of a song. Do you know what line of lyrics comes next after that? If you do, get in touch. 676 112 120s. Text and WhatsApp. Direct here to the studio. We are live every single day sitting here in the studio in Palma. And I will see your message come in. You can do it through the app and the website as well. And of course, on our socials. Good luck with it. You've got about an hour and 40 minutes to get your answers in. Let's do a bit of Billy Ocean. It's a tune, this one.

13 minutes past 11. Let's do our musical birthday for today. I've gone with 1951, Brett Tuggle. What a great name. Brett Tuggle, American musician who is best known for his keyboard playing with Fleetwood Mac and the David Lee Roth Band. He also worked with John Kay and Steppenwolf, Rick Springfield, Chris Isaacs and Whitesnake. Tuggle died on the 19th of June 2022. He was 70 years old. I've gone with Fleetwood Mac. Into the break.

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25 past 11. It's China Black with Searching. Let's do some local news from our friends at the Mallorca Daily Bulletin, even. Environmental groups have expressed disappointment following talks with the Balearic government about over-tourism, housing and continued population growth. The GOB say this islands need firm environmental limits rather than policies designed to simply manage the overcrowding. They also raise concerns about deteriorating water supplies, increasing waste, traffic congestion and the difficulty young residents face finding affordable homes. Foreign purchasers now account for approximately one in every three property transactions in the Balearics, almost double the Spanish average. The percentage is even higher in sought-after areas, with more than 45% of homes in Andratx owned by non-Spanish nationals. In other news, President Margaret Prohens claims government policies have reduced purchases by non-residents by 34%. However, estate agents say the slowdown may be driven by limited supply and extremely high prices. The latest economic figures appear to support complaints from the island's bars and restaurants and retailers about a difficult summer. Turnover in the Balearic service sector increased by just 0.4% in July compared with last year, and the smallest rise recorded anywhere in Spain. Mallorca's cruise industry is also changing. The Balearics received around 547,000 cruise passengers during the first 5 months of the year, a fall of more than 26%. At the same time, demand is growing for smaller, more exclusive luxury cruise ships carrying fewer passengers with greater spending power. That luxury market was on full display off Puerto Portales, where two of the world's most impressive super yachts were spotted. One reportedly worth around $400 million and a glass-bottom swimming pool, spa and sauna. The second features three swimming pools and travels with its own support yacht. Wow, if only, eh? In a positive news for hospitality workers, the Marsensis Hotel Group has paid a special €100 bonus to employees who worked outdoors during August's extreme heat. The group, which operates five Mallorca hotels, has previously reduced working hours without reducing salaries. Good on the main more senses. Very, very good. And finally, autumn may have arrived. Today is the first day of autumn, if you didn't know, and the weather is refusing to notice. Mallorca can expect plenty of sunshine, light breezes, temperatures reaching between 28 and 32 degrees today, with warm and settled conditions continuing over the weekend too. A little bit more weather there for you. That is your news for today. This is Genesis.

0: Morning to Mick. He came on and said, well, you know, part of that news was that one in three properties now are being bought by overseas people that are not Spanish, basically. And he's like, well, the Spanish are selling these properties to overseas people, to foreign people. So I suppose you've just got to go with, I suppose, the demand. So if there's a lot of Spanish demand, a lot of Spanish buyers, then of course they will buy. But of course there isn't. There's a lot of overseas demand here on the island. Of course there is. Also as well, now I'm not going to get political. It's not really the kind of show for that at all. And I actually really, honestly, hands up, don't know a lot about what is going on over in the Middle East. But if you haven't seen it, which if you haven't, I'm surprised, the whole thing over Ed Sheeran and Macklemore. Now, I did have a quick look at and listen to what Macklemore said on stage. And I don't think it was... I think that politically, you stand on one side or the other, but his speech wasn't totally offensive, let's say. Obviously, to some people, it was. But the problem is, it's not to do with Macklemore or Ed Sheeran. It's to do with the big multimillionaires that are trying to control everything, basically. And that is the whole sort of point behind it. But I did see Ed Sheeran's speech because he went on stage in his latest tour over in America, and he actually had to go on stage completely alone. Now, Ed Sheeran is super talented, so he can go and do this on his own. He can do his concert on his own because his band and all his backing singers and everything else all left. They all decided to go after the big, the removal of Macklemore, basically. So he had a choice to make. Does he go ahead with the concerts? Does he cancel the concerts and disappoint the fans? You know, if he'd have gone into a concert and half of the fans would have decided not to go because they were putting their stand in politically, then OK, you've got to reevaluate. But the actual arena was completely full. So he went on and he did his whole concert all by himself, but he did do a speech at the beginning of it. And, you know, you can't win. I'm kind of like, I feel sorry for Ed, to be fair, but you can't win. So he tries not to be political. So he doesn't say anything political on a music stage. He says music is there to soothe everybody. Music is there to lift everybody. It's not there as a political forum. He did say in his speech that he disagreed with everything that had been happening from both sides in the Middle East, in the Gaza Strip and all of that. And he was very neutral about it. So, and he got super upset as he was speaking as well. And he was criticised for that because he's not speaking out. He was criticised for being a coward. But if you do speak out, you get criticised for being on one side or the other. So you kind of, what do you do? Where do you go? Where do you go with that? So, you know, I'm fully in, you know, I think that Ed Sheeran's a great artist. I do believe that maybe he's been a little bit too neutral on this and needs to make some kind of stand, not with his politics, but with standing up to the people that are basically trying to control it. But that is my opinion, not that of the radio. But if you haven't looked at it, have a quick look at what's going on because it's a good read. So we're going to do a bit of Ed Sheeran into the break.
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4: 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Yeah.

Spaceman Jacks with Good Luck. It's 11:47, nice 13 minutes to 12. Let's do our prize. Let's have a little look at what we've got for our prize this this week. 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They're offering you the chance to win a full Borussia Dortmund kit for a child up to the age of 16. They are the official youth development academy of the German football club Borussia Dortmund. It's based in Somferer in Calvia on the southwest of the island and operates as part of Borussia Dortmund's worldwide network of international academies. 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So even if you're just visiting here and you want to win the prize, you absolutely can, and you can go along to see them at the Borussia Dortmund Academy. If you'd like to join one of the fastest growing clubs, it's both for both boys and girls as well, on the island, please contact bvbiamallorca.com. Message Rob on 691 173265. All of those details are on the socials, so you can check out everything there if you want to get in touch with them. And if you want to get in the bin to win, you have to get a question correct this week and like and share our post as well on our socials. Now, if you get all five questions this week correct, you'll be in the bin to win five times for that Borussia Dortmund kit. So today's question is, apparently we spend 45 hours a year talking about this. What? Apparently we spend about 45 hours a year talking about this. What? My first thought was the weather, but I think we spend way more than 45 hours a year talking about the weather. So if you think you know what the answer is, jump on the socials, put your answer down, and if you're correct, you'll be in the bin to win on Friday. So good luck with that. This is Live and Joy.

Mariah Carey with Fantasy. Now, what I really love is Sarah has come on the WhatsApp and said, oh, you know what? What about a little bit of Mariah for the week after next? I'm loving how organised we all are, Sarah, with our nominations for the featured artist. Because she nominated the Four Tops, actually, as well. So Four Tops next week, Mariah Carey the week after. Let's get it sorted, Sarah, for sure. Now, also our lovely Ida has come on and she said, I'm in the middle of making Mary Berry fruit scones. Now, what I love about it is she's in brackets put after scones, stones, so that I'll pronounce it scone. We've had this argument before on the show. It's a scone for me. She says it's yummy with jam and Greek yogurt. Sounds amazing. Now, she wants me to play another Bozkaggs. Now, she educated me on Bozkaggs a week or so ago, as did Terry Cameron, and they both wanted this one. It's the Lido Shuffle from 1976. Going to take us into the news.

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1: In today's news, two men have been arrested in connection with a suspected terrorist plot targeting the Jewish community in the Manchester area. Counter-terrorism officers detained the men, both in their 30s, in central Manchester, and they remain in custody while investigations continue. Martha's Rule is being extended to A&E departments across England, giving patients and their families another way to request an urgent medical review if they feel their concerns are not being listened to. The scheme was introduced following the death of 13-year-old Martha Mills and allows families to contact a separate critical care team if they believe a patient's condition is deteriorating. Donald Trump says the US-UK relationship is now stronger under Andy Burnham than it was under Keir Starmer. Following their first face-to-face meeting at the United Nations in New York, Trump praised Burnham as a natural business person and said relations were more up than under the previous prime minister. Nearly half of young people say they would trust artificial intelligence over another person to check whether something is true. A survey of more than 4,000 people aged 11 to 24 in England found young men were particularly likely to rely on AI for fact-checking. Researchers say the findings highlight the need for better digital literacy, as AI-generated answers can still contain errors or misleading information. And finally, Piers Morgan says he intends to sue Earl Spencer over claims made in his new book about Princess Diana. Morgan disputes claims that he was responsible for publishing controversial photographs of Diana at a gym and says the allegations are false. Earl Spencer has since apologised for what he described as an incorrect assumption about Morgan's role, but Morgan says he still intends to pursue legal action. For Wave Mallorca, this is Harriet Gordon.
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6: 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Yeah.

0: It's 9 minutes past 12. It's the 23rd of September. This is The Joe Show, 3 to 1 o'clock today here on Wave Mallorca. Coming up after me, Spencer James. Now, I did hear yesterday on Izzy's show the backwards forwards quiz, and I think it's hard this week. I've not got it, absolutely. I'm listening to it. I'm like, I just don't know what it is. So I'm going to have another listen today on Spencer's show between 1 and 4. Between 4 and 6, it is Des with Drive Time. He was playing some amazing tunes last night, some really good remixed classic stuff. Really enjoyed his show yesterday. And today is Wednesday. So we've got Chris Marina in the chair after Des with Hidden Affairs, and then Des is back with a replay of his Soul Kitchen from last Sunday as well this evening. So if you missed it, you got another chance to listen to it again. So lots of reasons to keep it locked in here to Wave Mallorca, but we have to do this first during the hour.
1: 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We'll play part of a tune, and all you've got to do is tell us the very next line. 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
0: There you go. That is your a little bit of a song. You just got to tell me what comes next. Now, I'm always very tempted to sing the next line of lyrics as it goes, and then it stops, and I think, oh, well, I'm going to give it away if I do that. But if you're singing it in your head or out loud, get in touch with me, 676 112 120. That comes straight to the studio here to me, and, of course, you can do it through the app, the website, and online on our socials too. You've got about 35 minutes to get your answers.

0: Elton John with I'm Still Standing. 12:17, 17 minutes past 12. Let's do our bonkers national days. Let's see what they've got in store for us today. Well, yesterday, Izzy said that it was Zatar Day. I don't know if that's pronounced right or not. But I've got it as today, actually, Izzy, if you're listening in. I've got Zatar Day today. Make your own blend of Zatar herb. So if you look on our socials, you'll see that Izzy's put something on there of how to make that. Sounds amazing. It's International Day of Sign Languages, too. It is Celebrate Bisexuality Day today. It is National Apple Cider Vinegar Day today. Is that the one where you have to have the mother in it? Yeah, okay, no idea. National Snack Stick Day today. Yeah, I don't know. Restless Legs Awareness Day today. Oh, honestly, I couldn't imagine having that. It would absolutely drive you mental, wouldn't it? Education and Technology Day today. It is also Go With Your Gut Day today. I do that every day, definitely. It is National Field Marketeers Day today. National Checkers Day today as well. National Great American Pot Pie Day today. And that's in the UK as well. First day of autumn, as I said earlier. Today is the first day of autumn. Fall Equinox Day as well. And now I'm going to say my favorite today is this one. It is Redhead Appreciation Day today. So I was trying to find a song that would go with it, and it's very wide off the mark, this one, but I'm going to go with this one. Mark Ronson, Amy Winehouse with Valerie, because in it she says, I miss your ginger hair.
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Texas Spice Girls would say you'll be there is 1229. Let's do On This Day in Music. In 2009, a blue plaque was unveiled on the building where Cargo Studios used to be on Kenyon Street in Rochdale in England. The plaque was to recognise the part of the building played in by the British music scene between 1978 and the 2000s. In the early years, as a home to Cargo Studios and Tractor Music, the then later Sweet 16 Studios, factory producer Martin Hannett spent a great deal of time in Cargo, recording Joy Division, OMD, Durruti Column, Section 25, and Nico, amongst others. I've chosen OMD out of that list.

0: 12:37 now, Phil Collins with You Can't Hurry Love. Now, it's featured artist time, but just let me tell you something that I'm trying to do. And if anyone out there can give me some advice, let me know. So there is a brand new TIB, so T-I-B, the Buses Mallorca app. I read about it on Facebook, and you can download it from the App Store, and you can put in all your details, and it seems like you can put in your TIB card so that you don't need to carry a card with you. You can just do it on your phone to make it really, really easy if that's what you want to do. If you're one of those that doesn't want to carry a card. So I thought, you know, I'll give it a go, see how it works, and then I can tell all of you about it. So I downloaded the app today, I logged in, created an account and all of that, and it says I have to, basically I have to press on an email to confirm my email address, and it only gives you 5 minutes until the link expires. So you click on it and then you check your email, and you're supposed to be very easy if the email came in. Click on the email to confirm your email address, and then you can go through into the app and do all the bits that you want to do. But the email doesn't come through till after the 5 minutes are up. So I've tried every single way possible to try and get this email quicker, and it's not coming in. So every single time it comes in, it says it's expired. It is super frustrating. I'm going to keep trying, but I'll let you know. So if any of you have actually managed to do this, please tell me how you did it, because I've tried everything to try and get this email to come in quicker, and it's not happening. And it's as if they're sending it too late, if you know what I mean. So let me know what you think. If I do manage to get in there, though, I will let you know all about the new TIB Mallorca app for the buses. 12:38 now, we're going to take you into the break with the featured artist for this week. Now, I've had a look, it's not changed. Four Tops are still in the lead above the Beatles, and then Sophie Ellis-Bexa comes in after that as well. So if you want to change that, put up your nomination, you can on the socials, or you can message here to the studio.
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0: It's a radio show and her name is Joe, so we're calling it The Joe Show. Yeah.

0: 49, 11 minutes to one. That was Bruno Mars, even with I Just Might. Now have a little look. I just actually just had a message in. That's what was confusing me. But I had a message in to tell me the next line of lyrics. So well done to you. Must have listened to it online, but you can listen to it again here right now.
1: It's Finish the Lyrics. We'll play part of a tune, and all you've got to do is tell us the very next line. Think you know it? Prove it. 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
0: There you go. If you are singing it in your head or out loud, you can sing it to me down the phone. 676 112 120 is the text and WhatsApp to the studio. 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You've got 2 minutes, 46 seconds to get your answers in.

There we go. That is Sub Sub featuring Melanie Williams and Ain't No Love, Ain't No Use. It's 12:54, so coming up towards the end of the show, but I do have to reveal the line of lyrics I've been looking for throughout the whole show. So here we go.

That's what I was looking for. I want to fly away. Yeah, yeah, yeah. So well done. Mick Hadley, you were the first one to get it right today, and he actually sang it to me down the phone as well. Taylor, to Mark, to Abby, to Sam, to Michael M in the UK listening in, to Pete T, to Andy, to Ben, Anna, Mandy, and Phil in Liverpool just sent that message in earlier. You all got it correct today. It was Lenny Kravitz and Fly Away, and I'm going to leave you with that tune today. Have a great Wednesday, whatever you get up to. I'll be back on your radio on Friday. I'm not in tomorrow. Charles is in the seat for me tomorrow. So enjoy Charles. He'll be speaking to Nikki from Ticket as well. And I'll be back at 10 o'clock on Friday morning. Have a great day. Take care.

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1: In today's news, two men have been arrested in connection with a suspected terrorist plot targeting the Jewish community in the Manchester area. Counter-terrorism officers detained the men, both in their 30s, in central Manchester, and they remain in custody while investigations continue. Martha's Rule is being extended to A&E departments across England, giving patients and their families another way to request an urgent medical review if they feel their concerns are not being listened to. The scheme was introduced following the death of 13-year-old Martha Mills and allows families to contact a separate critical care team if they believe a patient's condition is deteriorating. Donald Trump says the US-UK relationship is now stronger under Andy Burnham than it was under Keir Starmer. Following their first face-to-face meeting at the United Nations in New York, Trump praised Burnham as a natural business person and said relations were more up than under the previous prime minister. Nearly half of young people say they would trust artificial intelligence over another person to check whether something is true. A survey of more than 4,000 people aged 11 to 24 in England found young men were particularly likely to rely on AI for fact-checking. Researchers say the findings highlight the need for better digital literacy, as AI-generated answers can still contain errors or misleading information. And finally, Piers Morgan says he intends to sue Earl Spencer over claims made in his new book about Princess Diana. Morgan disputes claims that he was responsible for publishing controversial photographs of Diana at a gym and says the allegations are false. Earl Spencer has since apologized for what he described as an incorrect assumption about Morgan's role, but Morgan says he still intends to pursue legal action. For Wave Majorca, this is Harriet Gordon.
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105.2, 102 Smart Devices, DAB Plus, online and on the app as well. It's Wave Mallorca with Tears for Fears, sowing the seeds of love. Good afternoon to you. Spencer James with you here. Very good afternoon. It's Wednesday, 23rd of September. Thank you for the Joe Show. Back tomorrow, of course, from 10 o'clock. It's Spencer James with you. I'll take you through till 4. How are you? Hope you're good. Hope you're well. How was your Tuesday? Did you have a Tuesday? I had a good Tuesday. And here we are. It is Wednesday already. Goodness me. Week's whizzing by, isn't it? Right, I've got the way for you. Music from Sam Fender, Melanie C as well. Of this, I like this. Brand new from Jungle. This is Someday, Somewhere. 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

the brilliant Sam Fender. And remember my name, it is Waving Yorker, Spencer with you with One Stop World. Very good afternoon to you. If you are a fan, sorry, maybe if you're not a fan, but if your little one is a fan of football and sport, keep listening because I've got details about our survey prize on the way for you very shortly. Music as well, Taylor Swift, after Mel C, undefeated champion, Waving Yorker.

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a timeless classic from Peter Gabriel and Kate Bush. Don't give up, Waving Yorker. This week on Breakfast with Richie, giving you the chance to win an amazing prize if your little one is sports mad. Giving you the chance to win, thanks to our friends at the BVB International Academy in Mallorca, a chance to win a full Borussia Dortmund kit for a child up to the age of 16 as well. 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All the info about the group on there as well. The all-important question to be in the bin to win. Like and share the post if you get the answer correct as well. It's Paul McCartney now. Look.

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Can't go wrong with a bit of Ace of Base. There you go, Beautiful Life. It is Wednesday, it's halfway through the week, and it is time for my single of the week this week, which I am absolutely loving. I really, really like this. This is brand new, coming in from Cat Burns with Charlie Gere. This is Small Talk, my single of the week this week.

0: 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It's Spencer James.
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0: Spencer James, brought to you by One Stop World. Tune in every Monday, Wednesday and Friday.

Welcome to Everything Awkward. Thanks to Lana Morgan Mollen. I had some help. Question is, do you need some help with the backwards forwards quiz? I'm toying with the idea of whether to give you a clue or not. I don't know. Should I give you a clue? Would you like a clue for the backwards forwards quiz? I might give you a little clue after I play it then. Here we go then. Day three, play one of the backwards forwards quiz. What is the song then that Izzy and I have spun around the wrong way this week? It goes a little bit like this.

0: Right, do you want to click? Band name features a number. There we go. Band name features a number. That is the clue I'm giving you. What is the answer? 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Let us know what you think the answer will be, and I'll get you the answer just before 4 o'clock on Friday. Dolly Parton and Miley Cyrus on the way after Olivia Rodrigo and Honey Bee.
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1: In today's news, two men have been arrested in connection with a suspected terrorist plot targeting the Jewish community in the Manchester area. Counter-terrorism officers detained the men, both in their 30s, in central Manchester, and they remain in custody while investigations continue. Martha's Rule is being extended to A&E departments across England, giving patients and their families another way to request an urgent medical review if they feel their concerns are not being listened to. The scheme was introduced following the death of 13-year-old Martha Mills and allows families to contact a separate critical care team if they believe a patient's condition is deteriorating. Donald Trump says the US-UK relationship is now stronger under Andy Burnham than it was under Keir Starmer. Following their first face-to-face meeting at the United Nations in New York, Trump praised Burnham as a natural business person and said relations were more up than under the previous prime minister. Nearly half of young people say they would trust artificial intelligence over another person to check whether something is true. A survey of more than 4,000 people aged 11 to 24 in England found young men were particularly likely to rely on AI for fact-checking. Researchers say the findings highlight the need for better digital literacy, as AI-generated answers can still contain errors or misleading information. And finally, Piers Morgan says he intends to sue Earl Spencer over claims made in his new book about Princess Diana. Morgan disputes claims that he was responsible for publishing controversial photographs of Diana at a gym and says the allegations are false. Earl Spencer has since apologized for what he described as an incorrect assumption about Morgan's role, but Morgan says he still intends to pursue legal action. For Wave Mallorca, this is Harriet Gordon.
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Oh, what a tune. King and Love and Pride, kicking off the hour this hour. Just gone 2 o'clock, Cross Blerick. It's Wave New York, 105.2, 102, smart devices, DAB Plus, online, on the app as well. All the details about the app, by the way, which is really clever, at wavenewyorker.com. It's Spence with you, with One Stop World. Very good afternoon to you. Toby Lowe on the way for you in a few moments' time. Sienna Spiro as well plays after Amble and The Swell. Right.

She's in the middle of her world tour at the minute, isn't she? Tevi Lo, Talking Body, right here on Wave Yorker. It's Spence here on this Wednesday afternoon. I have music on the way from Lana Del Rey after Senna Spiro and The Visitor.

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It's Wavy Walker with Naughty Boy and Sam Smith. And la la la, it is Spencer with you. A couple of answers coming through now on the backwards forwards quiz. I think that clue may have helped. Just have that feeling. I'm not going to give you an extra clue. I'm going to say same era as I did there. Here's Yes, owner of Lonely Hearts, Wavy Walker.

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It's Rudy Carpenter, Espresso. It is Wavy Orca, Wednesday afternoon. So the band name has a number in it. That is a clue I'm giving you. The band name has a number in it. But what is the song and what is the artist? Many, many bands have numbers in it, by the way. What do you think the answer is to the song that Izzy and I spun around the wrong way this week? If you know what the answer is, facebook.com/ Wavy Orca Radio Station. Send us a voice note if you want. That'd be really, really cool. But what is the song then that Izzy and I have got spun around the wrong way this week?

There we are. Day three, play two. But what is the song? I think you know what the answer is. Facebook.com/Wavy Walk Radio Station is a place to go. Talking of bands and numbers in the name of them. Maroon 5, it's not them, plays in a few most time. Paul Abdul as well after Stella Lefty. This is Lean In and Kiss Me, Wavy Walker.

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1: In today's news, two men have been arrested in connection with a suspected terrorist plot targeting the Jewish community in the Manchester area. Counter-terrorism officers detained the men, both in their 30s, in central Manchester, and they remain in custody while investigations continue. Martha's Rule is being extended to A&E departments across England, giving patients and their families another way to request an urgent medical review if they feel their concerns are not being listened to. The scheme was introduced following the death of 13-year-old Martha Mills and allows families to contact a separate critical care team if they believe a patient's condition is deteriorating. Donald Trump says the US-UK relationship is now stronger under Andy Burnham than it was under Keir Starmer. Following their first face-to-face meeting at the United Nations in New York, Trump praised Burnham as a natural business person and said relations were more up than under the previous prime minister. Nearly half of young people say they would trust artificial intelligence over another person to check whether something is true. A survey of more than 4,000 people aged 11 to 24 in England found young men were particularly likely to rely on AI for fact-checking. Researchers say the findings highlight the need for better digital literacy, as AI-generated answers can still contain errors or misleading information. And finally, Piers Morgan says he intends to sue Earl Spencer over claims made in his new book about Princess Diana. Morgan disputes claims that he was responsible for publishing controversial photographs of Diana at a gym and says the allegations are false. Earl Spencer has since apologized for what he described as an incorrect assumption about Morgan's role, but Morgan says he still intends to pursue legal action. For Wave Mallorca, this is Harriet Gordon.
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0: what a great tune. Out of that for ages. Bit of a treat for you. Just gone 3 o'clock, Cross the Blair X with Planet Funk and Chase the Sun. Spencer James with you. Very good afternoon to you. Nice to have you this here. On this Wednesday afternoon, Wednesday 23rd of September, I've got music on the way. Niall Horan, David Gray as well. Lady Gaga lined up after Alex Warren. This is Rescuer. It's Afternoons with One Stop World.
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She's welcomed a little one, hasn't she? Oh, it's nice. Lady Gaga, Bloody Mary. 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Afternoon. Spencer with you, taking you through till 4 o'clock this afternoon. David Gray plays after Niall Horan, Dinner Party right here at Waving Yorker.

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0: 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It is Spencer with you. 4 o'clock today, it is Driver Dares with Naughty Parts, taking you into your Wednesday afternoon. I have for you on the way, by the way, after our featured artist, an artist or a track that I haven't heard for ages, going back 25 years ago.
1: It's time for the featured artist of the week. What is your favourite song from this artist? Want to know more about them? 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This week's featured artist is...
0: It is our featured artist this week. It's the one and only Ray. It's Nightingale Lane.
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7: 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It's Spencer James.

I was talking with my wife about Sugar Babes at the weekend, and I came to the conclusion, I was like, they never released a dud. They always had heavy hit after heavy hit. Proof of the pudding in the eating. Sugar Babes in the middle, right here on Wave Mallorca. It's Spencer with you on this Wednesday afternoon, 4 o'clock today. Des is with you with Drive with Naughty Parts, take you into your Wednesday afternoon proper. Before I mooch, though, let us do the Back and Forth quiz. Every week, Izzy and I get a song, we spin it around the wrong way. You forgot the answer to the song that we've spun around the wrong way. Simple as that, really. But what is the track that we have got the wrong way around this week? 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The clue I'm giving you, the song has, or the band, I should say, a band name has a number in. But what is the track the wrong way around?

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Let us know what you think the answer will be, and I will get you the answer this time on Friday. Classic tune. The band has a number in their name. But what is the band? 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
1: In today's news, two men have been arrested in connection with a suspected terrorist plot targeting the Jewish community in the Manchester area. Counter-terrorism officers detained the men, both in their 30s, in central Manchester, and they remain in custody while investigations continue. Martha's Rule is being extended to A&E departments across England, giving patients and their families another way to request an urgent medical review if they feel their concerns are not being listened to. The scheme was introduced following the death of 13-year-old Martha Mills and allows families to contact a separate critical care team if they believe a patient's condition is deteriorating. Donald Trump says the US-UK relationship is now stronger under Andy Burnham than it was under Keir Starmer. Following their first face-to-face meeting at the United Nations in New York, Trump praised Burnham as a natural business person and said relations were more up than under the previous prime minister. Nearly half of young people say they would trust artificial intelligence over another person to check whether something is true. A survey of more than 4,000 people aged 11 to 24 in England found young men were particularly likely to rely on AI for fact-checking. Researchers say the findings highlight the need for better digital literacy, as AI-generated answers can still contain errors or misleading information. And finally, Piers Morgan says he intends to sue Earl Spencer over claims made in his new book about Princess Diana. Morgan disputes claims that he was responsible for publishing controversial photographs of Diana at a gym and says the allegations are false. Earl Spencer has since apologized for what he described as an incorrect assumption about Morgan's role, but Morgan says he still intends to pursue legal action. For Wave Mallorca, this is Harriet Gordon.
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It is Wave Mallorca. It is, what day is it today? It's Wednesday, isn't it? Yeah. You know, I actually forgot. I nearly said it was Tuesday. I did. This is Barza. So welcome along, Wave Mallorca. Wednesday, drive time. You with me, Des Mitchell, taking you through. You just heard music from Decipher, Take You to the Clouds Above. And Kylie and Madonna.

Wednesday Wave Mallorca Drive Time. You and me, Des Mitchell, taking you through as we do. Baza, Addicted to Your Love. I want to tell you about a little something that's happening this weekend at Esgrima, which is in Palma, Saturday the 26th of September, from 6 o'clock in the evening. They're doing a Tardeo. According to this, it's called Vuelta Col, Back to School. That's basically the translation. Tardeo, featuring Charlie Starr. She's doing Amy Winehouse. She normally does Tina Turner at the stadium in Palma Nova, where I work with her. So I'm just wondering, she does a various amount of different songs. Charlie Starr. She'll be at Esgrima this Saturday, doing a thing from 6 o'clock. Get down there. If you want tickets, get in touch with us here at Wave Mallorca. We might be able to supply you with a couple of those as well. Yeah, courtesy of Charlie. Thank you very much. I'm just letting you know some things that are going on the island while it's still busy, because it is still busy and it is still very, very warm. Came in today on the bike. Hot. Very hot. So that's Esgrima this weekend. Catch Charlie Starr down there doing Amy Winehouse and other tracks as well. I know she does other tracks, so she's done a night like that in the stadium, and she does it very, very, very good. So that's Tardeo, Esgrima, this Saturday, Vuelta Col, Back to School. All right? All right. On with the tunes, Mr. David Morales. Needing You. This is the instrumental. Shall we get the vocal in? I think we should. It's Wave Mallorca Drive Time Wednesday. You're with me, Des Mitchell, taking you through. Steady as we go.

0: 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Hold tight, yeah. Coming back.
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0: So welcome back. How about this? Recognize those chords? You do, don't you?

So for those of you that are wondering, it is Rosala. You probably know that. You know it's Everybody's Free. It is the Joe and Steve Friend re-edit.

friend of mine had the... I don't know if he had the pleasure. Because he said working with Rosella, he said, was very, very hard work, like pulling teeth, he said. That was his description. But that track's still doing the rounds. It is 2026. It's been around for what, 25 years now, 26 years? Into the charts, the UK charts. This is Anotra. A-N-T-R. A-N-O-T-R, sorry. Let me take you higher so I can show you love. It's a place of time, but it's the world. Oh, yeah, they know what it means, yeah.

Anotra, talk to me. Things happening in Mallorca, 3rd of October, Rafa Nadal plays Andy Murray in a Clash of the Titans. They haven't played against each other for 10 years and they're doing it at the Rafa Nadal Academy in Monaco. You know what? If the weather stays like this, that is going to be an amazing day out. Good game of tennis, two guys that know each other. There'll be laughs on court as well as off it, I'm quite sure. Now, if they need a compare,

It is Wave Mallorca. It is Wednesday, drive time. You and me, Des Mitchell, going to play you a David Guetta track. Run, run, river, carry me home to the ocean. Yep, it's called Run, Run, River. The river and the road take me home to the ocean. And people were driving me mad for this a month ago. Stars in the sky, leave the lights on. David Guetta, I know. Go figure.

0: called Run, Run River. I don't think I could stand there in a festival and listen to that, but I guarantee he will play it because he's that type of guy. I made it, I play it. Dwayne Miyoki, you with me, Des Mitchell. This is Drive Time. Hold tight, coming back after these words.
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1: For me, I found that a surprise hit for Bruno Mars. I mean, everything he does is good, yes. Did I expect it to become that big? No, I didn't. But it worked. I Just Might, Bruno Mars. I'm sure it went down very well in concerts as well.
2: All the pretty girls in the foreground of my mind.
1: Olivia Rodrigo.
2: I thought I'd done enough, but they keep moving the line.
1: Remix.
2: I thought

So it's Olivia Rodrigo. The track is called The Cure. It is the Ashaya remix. Now go listen to the original. Oh, big difference. Big. Huge.

0: After I got that mix, I never bothered with the original.
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0: The Cure. So good.
1: It'll never be the cure.
0: I'm not sure where to put the track in amongst categories. I'm sure people will, but one of the best reactions to this track is watching people when I play in the stadium. The stadium is very commercial. We deal with a lot of 80s, a lot of 70s, some 90s stuff now. But when you play some new stuff, which some of the younger people that come in there, they ask for that. When I play that, after they realise what the track is and the version of it, they just sing their heads up. It's brilliant. Thank you.

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Yeah, there's a couple of tailbacks, but definitely a lot like July and August, is it? No.

Maria Maria, Take It Deep, the Casamata Mixes. Now, I've got a collection of tracks like this.

His name is John Van D. Got sent this as a promo a couple of weeks ago. He's been knocking out these kind of tracks the last 6 months.

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1: In today's news, two men have been arrested in connection with a suspected terrorist plot targeting the Jewish community in the Manchester area. Counter-terrorism officers detained the men, both in their 30s, in central Manchester, and they remain in custody while investigations continue. Martha's Rule is being extended to A&E departments across England, giving patients and their families another way to request an urgent medical review if they feel their concerns are not being listened to. The scheme was introduced following the death of 13-year-old Martha Mills and allows families to contact a separate critical care team if they believe a patient's condition is deteriorating. Donald Trump says the US-UK relationship is now stronger under Andy Burnham than it was under Keir Starmer. Following their first face-to-face meeting at the United Nations in New York, Trump praised Burnham as a natural business person and said relations were more up than under the previous prime minister. Nearly half of young people say they would trust artificial intelligence over another person to check whether something is true. A survey of more than 4,000 people aged 11 to 24 in England found young men were particularly likely to rely on AI for fact-checking. Researchers say the findings highlight the need for better digital literacy, as AI-generated answers can still contain errors or misleading information. And finally, Piers Morgan says he intends to sue Earl Spencer over claims made in his new book about Princess Diana. Morgan disputes claims that he was responsible for publishing controversial photographs of Diana at a gym and says the allegations are false. Earl Spencer has since apologised for what he described as an incorrect assumption about Morgan's role, but Morgan says he still intends to pursue legal action. For Wave Mallorca, this is Harriet Gordon.
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1: So no complaints today, no moaning. I was on my bike coming in and two scooters pulled up behind me and the people sitting on the scooters riding them were in flip-flops. If you gotta stop sudden and you're wearing flip-flops on a scooter, you're gonna be in trouble. And not good flip-flops either. You know, 20 euros a pair.
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1: So sad. Sam Fender.

0: So it's Sam Fender with Olivia Dean on vocal. The track is called Rein Me In. It is beautiful. I found it and I had a really good search for it because I heard the original one and I said, yeah, that's all right, but I need something better for the dance, for radio, especially for dance radio, which I found, and I found that. Rein Me In, Olivia Dean, Sam Fender. Oh, it is just so good. Wave Mallorca, coming back after these words. 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

next week, Female Attitude gets a reboot. Never Gonna Let You Go. 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Wasn't really for me. I like some of it, but only some. New from Todd Terry.

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1: It's Wave Mallorca Drive Time on a Wednesday. You've heard music from Roger Sanchez with Melanie C. I Don't Want to Know, Sweet Female Attitude. It's the Nicked Man and Scape mix of Never Gonna Let You Go, and Todd Terry and Lynn Jada, No One Like You, the Ridney mixes. This is Wave Mallorca.
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5: I got fire.

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I like that one. DJ Shorty, Daniel Osito, Runaway.

this to the break. Basement Jacks, Where's Your Head At? Redone. It's called The Handsome Mix. I know. Everything's got redone. The biggest gripe in the music world at the moment is there's nothing new. 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That's what I say. Okay, are you ready? New and good.

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1: In today's news, two men have been arrested in connection with a suspected terrorist plot targeting the Jewish community in the Manchester area. Counter-terrorism officers detained the men, both in their 30s, in central Manchester, and they remain in custody while investigations continue. Martha's Rule is being extended to A&E departments across England, giving patients and their families another way to request an urgent medical review if they feel their concerns are not being listened to. The scheme was introduced following the death of 13-year-old Martha Mills and allows families to contact a separate critical care team if they believe a patient's condition is deteriorating. Donald Trump says the US-UK relationship is now stronger under Andy Burnham than it was under Keir Starmer. Following their first face-to-face meeting at the United Nations in New York, Trump praised Burnham as a natural business person and said relations were more up than under the previous prime minister. Nearly half of young people say they would trust artificial intelligence over another person to check whether something is true. A survey of more than 4,000 people aged 11 to 24 in England found young men were particularly likely to rely on AI for fact-checking. Researchers say the findings highlight the need for better digital literacy, as AI-generated answers can still contain errors or misleading information. And finally, Piers Morgan says he intends to sue Earl Spencer over claims made in his new book about Princess Diana. Morgan disputes claims that he was responsible for publishing controversial photographs of Diana at a gym and says the allegations are false. Earl Spencer has since apologized for what he described as an incorrect assumption about Morgan's role, but Morgan says he still intends to pursue legal action. For Wave Mallorca, this is Harriet Gordon.
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coming in another remix, the Rola extended mix and our WHO remix by Low Stepper Jill Kitt and WHO.

The Sound of Music. What a tune! Followed by the new one from Luca Martini and Nadine Rush. It's the club vocal mix of Happy. You're with me, Chris Marina, and your weekly dose of fresh new house music tunes, Hidden Affairs.

happiness isn't easy. It's courage and hope. Because happiness lives where the brave hearts remain, made of courage and longing hope and healing from pain. Oh, I'm not afraid. I'm not afraid anymore. I was born for this day. No more running away.

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coming in the Block and Crown Roaders mix. It's Luca Debonair and Block and Crown. Hey Adri, how are you? The track's called Don't Stop.

New one by Mickey Moore and Andy T. I'm gonna make you move. You're still with me, Chris Marina, and your weekly dose. You know it, of fresh new house music tunes. No replay for over 10 years? That's a guarantee. Fresh every week.

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And Booty Love. They together created the next track. It's Boogie Tonight.

0: Tune after tune after tune, Earth and Days coming in next. 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

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House Nation, we rise up, we break it down. Feel the energy, this ain't just music, it's the way we go. From Miami to New York, Berlin to London, house is the heartbeat. Let the journey begin. It's the preacher, the teacher, the spirit inside. One nation, one people, we move as one vibe. Let the DJ take you higher. Let the groove set you free.

Not much time left. We speed up things a little bit. It's Stella, new one by Patrick Wayne and DJ 3J.

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1: In today's news, two men have been arrested in connection with a suspected terrorist plot targeting the Jewish community in the Manchester area. Counter-terrorism officers detained the men, both in their 30s, in central Manchester, and they remain in custody while investigations continue. Martha's Rule is being extended to A&E departments across England, giving patients and their families another way to request an urgent medical review if they feel their concerns are not being listened to. The scheme was introduced following the death of 13-year-old Martha Mills and allows families to contact a separate critical care team if they believe a patient's condition is deteriorating. Donald Trump says the US-UK relationship is now stronger under Andy Burnham than it was under Keir Starmer. Following their first face-to-face meeting at the United Nations in New York, Trump praised Burnham as a natural business person and said relations were more up than under the previous prime minister. Nearly half of young people say they would trust artificial intelligence over another person to check whether something is true. A survey of more than 4,000 people aged 11 to 24 in England found young men were particularly likely to rely on AI for fact-checking. Researchers say the findings highlight the need for better digital literacy, as AI-generated answers can still contain errors or misleading information. And finally, Piers Morgan says he intends to sue Earl Spencer over claims made in his new book about Princess Diana. Morgan disputes claims that he was responsible for publishing controversial photographs of Diana at a gym and says the allegations are false. Earl Spencer has since apologised for what he described as an incorrect assumption about Morgan's role, but Morgan says he still intends to pursue legal action. For Wave Mallorca, this is Harriet Gordon.
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1: In today's news, two men have been arrested in connection with a suspected terrorist plot targeting the Jewish community in the Manchester area. Counter-terrorism officers detained the men, both in their 30s, in central Manchester, and they remain in custody while investigations continue. Martha's Rule is being extended to A&E departments across England, giving patients and their families another way to request an urgent medical review if they feel their concerns are not being listened to. The scheme was introduced following the death of 13-year-old Martha Mills and allows families to contact a separate critical care team if they believe a patient's condition is deteriorating. Donald Trump says the US-UK relationship is now stronger under Andy Burnham than it was under Keir Starmer. Following their first face-to-face meeting at the United Nations in New York, Trump praised Burnham as a natural business person and said relations were more up than under the previous prime minister. Nearly half of young people say they would trust artificial intelligence over another person to check whether something is true. A survey of more than 4,000 people aged 11 to 24 in England found young men were particularly likely to rely on AI for fact-checking. Researchers say the findings highlight the need for better digital literacy, as AI-generated answers can still contain errors or misleading information. And finally, Piers Morgan says he intends to sue Earl Spencer over claims made in his new book about Princess Diana. Morgan disputes claims that he was responsible for publishing controversial photographs of Diana at a gym and says the allegations are false. Earl Spencer has since apologized for what he described as an incorrect assumption about Morgan's role, but Morgan says he still intends to pursue legal action. For Wave Mallorca, this is Harriet Gordon.
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2: 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Marvin Gaye kicks us off. What's Going On, 71. BB&Q, Genie, 85. Cool Notes, You're Never Too Young, 85. Don Blackman, Heart's Desire, 82. Jody Watley, Friends, 89. Jill Scott, Golden, from 2001, and this from 2000, Carl Thomas. Lady, lay your body.

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2: 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It's simple as that. Martine Gerault, Rewind Book. Mariah Carey, Heartbreaker. Mary, Mary, Praise You. Lisa Stansfield, Affection. And Melissa Morgan, Fool's Paradise.

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1: In today's news, two men have been arrested in connection with a suspected terrorist plot targeting the Jewish community in the Manchester area. Counter-terrorism officers detained the men, both in their 30s, in central Manchester, and they remain in custody while investigations continue. Martha's Rule is being extended to A&E departments across England, giving patients and their families another way to request an urgent medical review if they feel their concerns are not being listened to. The scheme was introduced following the death of 13-year-old Martha Mills and allows families to contact a separate critical care team if they believe a patient's condition is deteriorating. Donald Trump says the US-UK relationship is now stronger under Andy Burnham than it was under Keir Starmer. Following their first face-to-face meeting at the United Nations in New York, Trump praised Burnham as a natural business person and said relations were more up than under the previous prime minister. Nearly half of young people say they would trust artificial intelligence over another person to check whether something is true. A survey of more than 4,000 people aged 11 to 24 in England found young men were particularly likely to rely on AI for fact-checking. Researchers say the findings highlight the need for better digital literacy, as AI-generated answers can still contain errors or misleading information. And finally, Piers Morgan says he intends to sue Earl Spencer over claims made in his new book about Princess Diana. Morgan disputes claims that he was responsible for publishing controversial photographs of Diana at a gym and says the allegations are false. Earl Spencer has since apologized for what he described as an incorrect assumption about Morgan's role, but Morgan says he still intends to pursue legal action. For Wave Mallorca, this is Harriet Gordon.
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0: 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Loving, I'm living, so we turning up. 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

inside your head. You think you're mad, too unstable, kicking in chairs and knocking down tables in a restaurant in a West End town. Call the police, there's a madman around, running down underground to a dark.

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